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She said, honey, what would you do if you'd have never met me? 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
1: Good morning, I'm Chris Adams, and here's your Country 840 News for Tuesday, July 21st. BC Wildfire Service personnel continue to action 33 wildfires burning in the Caribou Fire Center. Fire Information Officer Madison Dahl says the 59 Creek Fire west of 70 Mile House is 10,277 hectares in size and listed as out of control. Dahl says that heavy equipment and crews worked through the night on Sunday, establishing a guard on the northeast side, tying into existing and natural features where possible. She says structure protection crews remain on site, assessing and improving structure protection equipment. The Bowers Lake wildfire, northeast of Bridge Lake and east of Clearwater, is also out of control and is 150 hectares in size. Dahl says heavy equipment has completed a guard on the west side of that fire and is focusing on extending that guard on the south and northern flanks. Crews continue to work direct and indirect where possible, using small-scale hand ignitions to remove fuel from between the leading edge of the fire, securing the guard and preventing further growth. Williams Lake RCMP are seeking the public's help in locating a missing woman. 46-year-old Carrie Lynn Zotti hasn't been seen since Saturday, July 11th. RCMP say she's known to frequently go camping, but her family is concerned for her well-being, as she should have returned home by now. Carrie is described as being 5 feet 2 inches tall, around 100 pounds, with brown hair and green eyes. Police believe she may be driving a white 2001 Nissan Frontier. More information and a picture of Carrie can be found at MyCaribouNow.com. Anyone with information is asked to call the Williams Lake RCMP detachment. A Dawson Creek politician is returning to provincial politics after being named leader of a new BC political party. Center BC announced Saturday that former Peace River South MLA Mike Bernier will lead the party, which says it wants to appeal to centrist voters who feel disconnected from the NDP and BC Conservatives. Bernier says he's taking the role because many British Columbians are looking for another option. He says he wants to help build a safer, more affordable, and more prosperous BC. Mediation talks resumed today between the BC Nurses Union and the province. The nurses held a rally in Kelowna on Monday. The Kelowna rally followed one held in Prince George on Friday and is among a series of events being planned in communities throughout the province. This is about more than one hospital or one health authority, said BCNU President Adrian Geer. It's about ensuring every nurse in British Columbia can participate in legal job action without fear of intimidation or retaliation. According to the BC Nurses Union, there have been over 5,200 reports from nurses across the province sharing how they have been threatened or intimidated by their employers to carry out strike work, despite the union's direction to members to refuse all non-nursing duties beginning July 2nd. Last week, the BCNU removed its picket lines. In sports, the Williams Lake Stampede Summer Barrel Racing Series resumed last night at the Stampede Grounds. The fastest time was recorded in the open division by Dina Millard, who has 15.406, good enough for $270. The open division had 72 racers in it, and there were also racers in the divisions of Peewee, Junior, Senior, Futurity, and Derby. The next race dates for the series are August 3rd and 24th. The Tampa Bay Rays hammered the Toronto Blue Jays 7-1 in the opener of their four-game series at Rogers Centre last night. The Blue Jays have scored only 6 times in 4 games since the All-Star break, and with last night's loss, fall to 8 games under 500. In the WNBA last night, the Las Vegas Aces beat the Toronto Tempo 109-83. For these stories and more, and to sign up for news alerts, go to MyCaribouNow.com. Checking on your weather for today. According to the forecast, we are looking at sunny skies for the most part. Sun and cloud this afternoon and a risk of a thunderstorm late this afternoon. Local smoke in the air because of the fires down south of us and some wind as well. Highs of 29 for today. Partly cloudy and it's going to clear off this evening. There is a risk of a thunderstorm this evening as well. Still got that smoke in the air and you're looking at lows of 15. All that smoke is coming from the fires down south around the Clinton and the Bowers Lake fire, that area. So that's what's going on there. Right now here in town, we're sitting at 12 degrees, 11 degrees at the 108. Clinton is at 12 degrees, and Lone Butte is at 14 degrees. On the roads, you've just got paving operations going on south of 100 Mile House, single lane alternating through there, and utility work in a few other places, but that seems to be about it so far. Got something for me? Give me a call, 395-1393. We have some smoke in the air here in 100 Mile House. The air quality is reading about 130 on the purple air monitors. Thanks to Carter's Project. And that's pretty, that's getting kind of high. You might be having some, if you have some, if you're part of the sensitive group, you might want to stay out of that as best you can.
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1: 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Anyway, north, south, east, and west of 100 Mile House. And yes, we are worldwide back again on the internet because we got the streams up and running. Thanks, guys. Well, you are listening to CKBX Country 840 AM right here in 100 Mile House. My name is Chris Adams. Welcome to the BX Morning Show, Tuesday edition. 5 minutes after six, here's Tucker Wetmore kicking things off.

That's Aaron Goodwin, Good Old Bad Days here on Country 840. Good morning, everybody. How are you doing? 10 minutes after 6 o'clock coming up on the big show today. Going to take another qualifier for 8 weeks of summer. Week number 3, a PG Golf getaway. Be telling you all about that a little bit later on this morning. Going to keep you going as to what's going on with the smoke and the air quality and all that yucky stuff. And, well, if you got anything for me, give me a shout, 395-1393. Randy Travis in your spotlight, and we've got your comedy break, and, of course, your two bits and something to think about. We might be talking about Batman. Here's Della Smith.

0: Yes, Neil Towns come as you are here on Country 840. Here is your weather report for yon day. Sunny skies, sun and cloud this afternoon. There is risk of a thunderstorm late this afternoon. There is smoke in the air, and the air quality is not as good as it could be. Highs of 29 for today, lows of 15 overnight. Yeah, air quality in town here is a little high on the meters, sitting right around 128. And according to what I'm reading here, 101 to 150 says members of sensitive groups may experience health effects with 24 hours of exposure. So general public less likely to be affected. So if you have any kind of, if you're in a risk group, then you might want to just stay out of the smoke. Just be safe of things. What else is going on? Temperature-wise, that was 12 degrees here in town, 11 degrees at the 108. Clinton is at 12, and Lone Butte is at 14.
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1: Good morning, I'm Chris Adams, and here's your Country 840 News for Tuesday, July 21st. BC Wildfire Service personnel continue to action 33 wildfires burning in the Caribou Fire Center. Fire Information Officer Madison Dahl says the 59 Creek Fire west of 70 Mile House is 10,277 hectares in size and listed as out of control. Dahl says that heavy equipment and crews worked through the night on Sunday, establishing a guard on the northeast side, tying into existing and natural features where possible. She says structure protection crews remain on site, assessing and improving structure protection equipment. The Bowers Lake wildfire, northeast of Bridge Lake and east of Clearwater, is also out of control and is 150 hectares in size. Dahl says heavy equipment has completed a guard on the west side of that fire and is focusing on extending that guard on the south and northern flanks. Crews continue to work direct and indirect where possible, using small-scale hand ignitions to remove fuel from between the leading edge of the fire, securing the guard and preventing further growth. Williams Lake RCMP are seeking the public's help in locating a missing woman. 46-year-old Carrie Lynn Zouti hasn't been seen since Saturday, July 11th. RCMP say she's known to frequently go camping, but her family is concerned for her well-being, as she should have returned home by now. Carrie is described as being 5 feet 2 inches tall, around 100 pounds, with brown hair and green eyes. Police believe she may be driving a white 2001 Nissan Frontier. More information and a picture of Carrie can be found at MyCaribouNow.com. Anyone with information is asked to call the Williams Lake RCMP Detachment. A Dawson Creek politician is returning to provincial politics after being named leader of a new BC political party. Center BC announced Saturday that former Peace River South MLA Mike Bernier will lead the party, which says it wants to appeal to centrist voters who feel disconnected from the NDP and BC Conservatives. Bernier says he's taking the role because many British Columbians are looking for another option. He says he wants to help build a safer, more affordable, and more prosperous BC. Mediation talks resumed today between the BC Nurses Union and the province. The nurses held a rally in Kelowna on Monday. The Kelowna rally followed one held in Prince George on Friday and is among a series of events being planned in communities throughout the province. This is about more than one hospital or one health authority, said BCNU President Adrian Geer. It's about ensuring every nurse in British Columbia can participate in legal job action without fear of intimidation or retaliation. According to the BC Nurses Union, there have been over 5,200 reports from nurses across the province sharing how they have been threatened or intimidated by their employers to carry out strike work, despite the union's direction to members to refuse all non-nursing duties beginning July 2nd. Last week, the BCNU removed its picket lines. In sports, the Williams Lake Stampede Summer Barrel Racing Series resumed last night at the Stampede Grounds. The fastest time was recorded in the open division by Dina Millard, who has 15.406, good enough for $270. The open division had 72 racers in it, and there were also racers in the divisions of Pee-wee, Junior, Senior, Futurity, and Derby. The next race dates for the series are August 3rd and 24th. The Tampa Bay Rays hammered the Toronto Blue Jays 7-1 in the opener of their four-game series at Rogers Centre last night. The Blue Jays have scored only 6 times in 4 games since the All-Star break, and with last night's loss, fall to 8 games under 500. In the WNBA last night, the Las Vegas Aces beat the Toronto Tempo 109-83. For these stories and more, and to sign up for news alerts, go to MyCaribouNow.com. Supposed to be mainly sunny for today. Mix of sun and cloud this afternoon and a high of 29. There is possibly some thunderstorms in the forecast for late this afternoon going into the evening as well. For tonight, you're looking at a low of 15. Everything is supposed to clear off eventually. There is smoke in the air. The air quality is a little elevated on the meters right now. So if you are at one of those at-risk categories, you might just want to stay out of the smoke just for the heck of it. That seems to be about it so far. Here in town, we're sitting at 12 degrees, 11 degrees at the 108. Clinton at 12. Lone Butte is at 14. Out on the roads, you got paving going on down towards Clinton. Single lane alternating down there if you're heading down that direction. Otherwise, just some utility work here and there, and everything else seems to be looking pretty good. They were doing some digging the other day up towards Williams Lake. If you're heading out anywhere, just watch for road closures and things like that due to wildfires. But everything seems to be looking okay at the moment. If you got something for me, let me know, 395-1393. Fraser Canyon, looking at the wrong road. There we go. Let's try this one. Fraser Canyon, still got the wildfire, of course, but the road is open. One lane open both ways as they keep everything else closed. So you can get through there. It's just going to take you a while.
0: Where the country roads lead to the best music. Keep it loud. Keep it proud. Country 840.
1: Well, the 100 Mile Performing Arts Society is presenting the Addams Family Musical this October. It is going to be great. It's coming along just fantastic. I was talking to Kathy just yesterday. It'll be at the Martin Exeter Hall and is directed by Lisa Gray. The opening night gala and show is going to be October 15th at 6 p.m. Curtain is at 7. And as far as I know, tickets are now on sale at Donex. 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

0: Here's Kane Brown and Woman here on Country 840, 18 minutes to go until 7 o'clock. Let's see what kind of a day we're going to have. Well, according to this, it is junk food day. Oh, yeah. Well, that's kind of every day for some of us. We know it's not good for us, but we all indulge from time to time. What's your go-to junk food when you get a craving? Sour cream and bacon potato chips. Yum. Anyway, let's see here. What else we got going on here? Here's one from Reddit's unpopular opinion page. Poster steak: being envious of your friend's success makes you a bad friend. They write, a lot of people say it's normal to want something you don't have, and feeling jealous when your friend is succeeding, prettier, happier, the feeling wouldn't exist if that one person was actually your friend. Well, that's a thought, isn't it? Yeah. I don't know how I feel about that one. Let's see. Oh, here's another one for you. No, I'm saving that one for my two bits. Yeah, we'll save that one for later.
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0: That's Dean Brody, Man Without a Woman, here on Country 840. It is about 9 minutes to go until 7 o'clock, so it's time for the comedy break. Who's on the break today? Well, on the break today, we have Mark Lowry, and he is talking about dogs.
1: Are you ready for some good news? Dogs go to heaven. It's in the Bible, Psalm 36:6. Read it when you get home. Dogs go to heaven. Any dog lovers here? Yeah, I mean, it's in the... We should have known he's coming back on a white horse. There are animals there. The lion will lay down with the lamb. There are animals there. Now, cats go to hell, but I can't help that. I can't help it. Aww. I didn't write the Bible. No, I think all animals go to heaven. I really do. Read the scripture, Psalm 36:6. I think every chicken you ever ate is going to be waiting on you.
0: Ooh, okay. That's not a good thought. Mark Lowry here on your comedy break. Well, at least my dog will be there. Of course, my dog's there at home right now.
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1: Good morning, I'm Chris Adams, and here's your Country 840 News for Tuesday, July 21st. BC Wildfire Service personnel continue to action 33 wildfires burning in the Caribou Fire Center. Fire Information Officer Madison Dahl says the 59 Creek Fire west of 70 Mile House is 10,277 hectares in size and listed as out of control. Dahl says that heavy equipment and crews worked through the night on Sunday, establishing a guard on the northeast side, tying into existing and natural features where possible. She says structure protection crews remain on site, assessing and improving structure protection equipment. The Bowers Lake wildfire, northeast of Bridge Lake and east of Clearwater, is also out of control and is 150 hectares in size. Dahl says heavy equipment has completed a guard on the west side of that fire and is focusing on extending that guard on the south and northern flanks. Crews continue to work direct and indirect where possible, using small-scale hand ignitions to remove fuel from between the leading edge of the fire, securing the guard and preventing further growth. Williams Lake RCMP are seeking the public's help in locating a missing woman. 46-year-old Carrie Lynn Zouti hasn't been seen since Saturday, July 11th. RCMP say she's known to frequently go camping, but her family is concerned for her well-being, as she should have returned home by now. Carrie is described as being 5 feet 2 inches tall, around 100 pounds, with brown hair and green eyes. Police believe she may be driving a white 2001 Nissan Frontier. More information and a picture of Carrie can be found at MyCaribouNow.com. Anyone with information is asked to call the Williams Lake RCMP Detachment. A Dawson Creek politician is returning to provincial politics after being named leader of a new BC political party. Center BC announced Saturday that former Peace River South MLA Mike Bernier will lead the party, which says it wants to appeal to centrist voters who feel disconnected from the NDP and BC Conservatives. Bernier says he's taking the role because many British Columbians are looking for another option. He says he wants to help build a safer, more affordable, and more prosperous BC. Mediation talks resumed today between the BC Nurses Union and the province. The nurses held a rally in Kelowna on Monday. The Kelowna rally followed one held in Prince George on Friday and is among a series of events being planned in communities throughout the province. This is about more than one hospital or one health authority, said BCNU President Adrian Geer. It's about ensuring every nurse in British Columbia can participate in legal job action without fear of intimidation or retaliation. According to the BC Nurses Union, there have been over 5,200 reports from nurses across the province sharing how they have been threatened or intimidated by their employers to carry out strike work, despite the union's direction to members to refuse all non-nursing duties beginning July 2nd. Last week, the BCNU removed its picket lines. In sports, the Williams Lake Stampede Summer Barrel Racing Series resumed last night at the Stampede Grounds. The fastest time was recorded in the open division by Dina Millard, who has 15.406, good enough for $270. The open division had 72 racers in it, and there were also racers in the divisions of Pee-wee, Junior, Senior, Futurity, and Derby. The next race dates for the series are August 3rd and 24th. The Tampa Bay Rays hammered the Toronto Blue Jays 7-1 in the opener of their four-game series at Rogers Centre last night. The Blue Jays have scored only 6 times in 4 games since the All-Star break, and with last night's loss, fall to 8 games under 500. In the WNBA last night, the Las Vegas Aces beat the Toronto Tempo 109-83. For these stories and more, and to sign up for news alerts, go to MyCaribouNow.com. All right, here we go with your weather for today. According to the forecast, it is supposed to get sunny as the day goes on here. Sun and cloud for the afternoon. Possibly a thunderstorm later on into the evening. So we'll see how that turns out. You're looking at a high of 29 for today and a low of 15 overnight for tonight. Local smoke in the air. We're a little high on the particulate meters, the purple air monitors right now here in Hunter Mile House. Just waiting for them to kick back in again. There we go. Highest reading we've got here is 124, which is about mid-range on the scale. So if you got any kind of issues breathing issues or any health issues, might want to stay out of the smoke as best you can. As for temperatures, we're sitting at 12 degrees here in town, 12 degrees at the 108, Clinton at 12, Lone Butte is at 14. Out on the roads this morning, paving operations south of 100 Mile House towards Clinton, single lane alternating through there, last we checked on that. And everything else seems to be looking pretty good. Just having a look at the cameras, down Big Bar way, just see how things look down there. Pretty smoky, yeah. Of course, we got that big fire down in that area. If you're heading down that way, you might have some visibility issues. Things look pretty good at the top of Begbie, though. And once you get down towards Cache Creek, things are looking a little bit better. Still pretty smoky down there, too. Got anything for me, give me a call, 395-1393. That is what I have for you folks right now, 5 minutes after 7.
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1: There are a massive amount of pictures of hot July nights out online right now. Lauren Dirksen's got a whole bunch of them up there on his Facebook page. You can check it out if you missed the show. And boy, 556, I believe. Anyway, we're going to be talking to the guys at some point later on. We're also going to be talking about the hospital rally that's coming up. That's going to be coming up later on this morning as well. So, got a lot of things happening and a lot of things going on. And if you got something for me that I need to know, give me a call, 395-1393. Got your spotlight coming up for you in just a little while. Randy Travis in the spotlight this week. But here's Luke Bryan, 6 minutes after 7.

0: It's time for the Country 840 Spotlight, taking a look at the greatest artist of country music from yesterday and today, and the songs that made them stars.
1: Randy Travis in the spotlight this week. Travis was born and raised in North Carolina in a small town outside of Charlotte. His father encouraged his children to pursue their musical inclinations, as he was a fan of honky-tonkers like Hank Williams, George Jones, and Lefty Frizzell. Randy began playing guitar at the age of 8, and within 2 years, he and his brother, Ricky, formed a duo called the Trawick Brothers. The duo played in local clubs and talent contests. Both of the brothers, though, had a wild streak, which resulted in Ricky going to jail after a car chase and Randy running away to Charlotte at the age of 16. While he was in Charlotte, he won a talent contest at a Country City USA, a bar owned by Liv Hatcher. Hatcher was impressed by Travis and offered him a regular gig at her bar, as well as a job as a cook. He still had trouble with the law in his late teens, though. After his last run-in with the police, the judge told him if he saw Travis again, he should be prepared to go to jail for a long time. He was released into the care of Hatcher, who started his career. Warner Brothers signed Travis in 1985 and suggested he change his performing name to Randy Travis. On the other hand, his first single for the label was released in the summer of that year, climbed to number 67. Despite its lackluster performance, radio programmers were enthusiastic, as evidenced by the number 6 placing of 1982, which was his first album released late in the year. 1982 was followed by a re-release of On the Other Hand in the spring of 1986. This time, it hit number 1. Storms of Life, his first full-fledged debut album, was released in the summer of 1986, became a huge success, eventually selling over 3 million copies. Travis was the first country artist to go multi-platinum, or for his success, most country artists had difficulty achieving gold status. With his mass appeal, he set the stage for the country music crossover success in the early 90s. However, Travis dominated the late 1980s. His last two singles from Storms of Life, Digging Up Bones and No Place Like Home, hit number 1 and

That's Randy Travis. Digging up bones here on Country 40 Spotlight. Carrying along our look at Mr. Travis tomorrow. Same bat time, same bat channel. 18 minutes after 7 o'clock, here's Carrie Underwood.

0: That's Carrie Underwood before he cheats here on Country 840, 21 minutes after 7 o'clock. And sun's starting to come out there now. So a lot of smoke in the air, looking pretty hazy towards the hillside over there behind the arenas from my broadcast position. But, yeah, that's par for the course of all the fires down south of us there, I guess. Sunny skies, risk of a thunderstorm later on this afternoon. Got highs of 29, lows of 15 overnight for tonight. Tomorrow, sunshine, sun and cloud in the afternoon. Still got smoke in the air, highs of 31 for tomorrow. We're going to hit 33 on Thursday, it says here, so we'll see how that goes. Right now here in town, we're sitting at about 14 degrees.
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1: Good morning, I'm Chris Adams, and here's your Country 840 News for Tuesday, July 21st. BC Wildfire Service personnel continue to action 33 wildfires burning in the Caribou Fire Center. Fire Information Officer Madison Dahl says the 59 Creek Fire west of 70 Mile House is 10,277 hectares in size and listed as out of control. Dahl says that heavy equipment and crews worked through the night on Sunday, establishing a guard on the northeast side, tying into existing and natural features where possible. She says structure protection crews remain on site, assessing and improving structure protection equipment. The Bowers Lake wildfire, northeast of Bridge Lake and east of Clearwater, is also out of control and is 150 hectares in size. Dahl says heavy equipment has completed a guard on the west side of that fire and is focusing on extending that guard on the south and northern flanks. Crews continue to work direct and indirect where possible, using small-scale hand ignitions to remove fuel from between the leading edge of the fire, securing the guard and preventing further growth. Williams Lake RCMP are seeking the public's help in locating a missing woman. 46-year-old Carrie Lynn Zouti hasn't been seen since Saturday, July 11th. RCMP say she's known to frequently go camping, but her family is concerned for her well-being, as she should have returned home by now. Carrie is described as being 5 feet 2 inches tall, around 100 pounds, with brown hair and green eyes. Police believe she may be driving a white 2001 Nissan Frontier. More information and a picture of Carrie can be found at MyCaribouNow.com. Anyone with information is asked to call the Williams Lake RCMP Detachment. A Dawson Creek politician is returning to provincial politics after being named leader of a new BC political party. Center BC announced Saturday that former Peace River South MLA Mike Bernier will lead the party, which says it wants to appeal to centrist voters who feel disconnected from the NDP and BC Conservatives. Bernier says he's taking the role because many British Columbians are looking for another option. He says he wants to help build a safer, more affordable, and more prosperous BC. Mediation talks resumed today between the BC Nurses Union and the province. The nurses held a rally in Kelowna on Monday. The Kelowna rally followed one held in Prince George on Friday and is among a series of events being planned in communities throughout the province. This is about more than one hospital or one health authority, said BCNU President Adrian Geer. It's about ensuring every nurse in British Columbia can participate in legal job action without fear of intimidation or retaliation. According to the BC Nurses Union, there have been over 5,200 reports from nurses across the province sharing how they have been threatened or intimidated by their employers to carry out strike work, despite the union's direction to members to refuse all non-nursing duties beginning July 2nd. Last week, the BCNU removed its picket lines. In sports, the Williams Lake Stampede Summer Barrel Racing Series resumed last night at the Stampede Grounds. The fastest time was recorded in the open division by Dina Millard, who has 15.406, good enough for $270. The open division had 72 racers in it, and there were also racers in the divisions of Pee Wee, Junior, Senior, Futurity, and Derby. The next race dates for the series are August 3rd and 24th. The Tampa Bay Rays hammered the Toronto Blue Jays 7-1 in the opener of their four-game series at Rogers Centre last night. The Blue Jays have scored only 6 times in 4 games since the All-Star break, and with last night's loss, fall to 8 games under 500. In the WNBA last night, the Las Vegas Aces beat the Toronto Tempo 109-83. For these stories and more, and to sign up for news alerts, go to MyCaribouNow.com.
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1: I blame Dave. It's 20th step. Yeah. See what you're doing to me? Jeez. Man. Dave Cornett from Cal Tire, everybody.
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1: It's 27 minutes to go until 8 o'clock here at Country 840. Checking on your weather for today. Hey, how's the look up the hill there, Dave? Smoky, yeah. But what I thought, where's the paving start? Does it start up by you or paving? That's further down south, isn't it? Okay, yeah. Anyway, weather for today, you're looking at sunny skies, sun and cloud this afternoon, possibly even a thunderstorm late this afternoon. Highs of 29 and lows of 15 overnight for tonight. Lots of smoke in the air. And according to the smoke meters from Purple Air, all thanks to Carter's project, some areas are coming in heavier than others. We got one reading of 9, and actually two other readings aren't working right now. But 120 is what it was reading earlier. As for temperatures, you're sitting at 15 degrees here in town, 14 degrees at the 108. Clinton is coming in at 14 degrees as well, and that's about it for that. Roadwise, paving going on south of 100 Mile House, not by Dave's place apparently, but it's going on down towards Clinton, so that's going to be single lane alternating through there. Everything else seems to be looking pretty good. If you got something for me, give me a call, 395-1393.

0: That's the late, great Toby Keith. I love this bar here on Country 840. It's 20 minutes to go until 8 o'clock here at Country 840. And time I hit this button right here.
1: You know what I'm saying?
0: Yeah, spoiler alert, I don't actually have a cowboy that rides through the studio on a horse, but, you know, radio magic. Why are we playing the cowboy this morning? He's always your cue to call for something, and today is no exception. 395-1393, 8 weeks of summer, week number three is on its way, and this week's giveaway is a Golf PG getaway, and here's the rundown. Two nights at Best Western at the Best Western Plus in Prince George, $100 gift certificate to Eagle's Nest Restaurant, four rounds of golf at Aberdeen Glen, gift certificate to local restaurant, and $300 gas card to co-op, and of course, as always, a Pacific Western Brewing prize pack. 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Two ways to do it. Give me a call now that the cowboy has ridden through. 395-1393, and I'll put you on the qualifier. We're going to ask the winner for this one on Monday. 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
0: I'm just having a look at a posting here from Hunter Mile Fire Rescue, and yeah, we are going to be under a campfire ban. Category 1 campfires prohibited throughout the Caribou Fires Entry, effective at noon tomorrow. Noon tomorrow, Category 1 campfires and associated activities will be prohibited throughout the entirety of the Caribou Fire Center, including the Zeniguetin Declared Title Area. No fires at all, please. Category 1 campfires, including the following equipment activities: sky lanterns, wood-fired hot tubs, wood-fired pizza ovens, any other wood-fired devices. Basically, if it burns, don't use it. Let's go with that. That's Category 1, 2, and 3 are all prohibited now, and that is as of noon tomorrow. So there you go. I knew it was coming. I'm surprised it took this long. Well, the green line coming up for you in just a little while. Lines are still open for 8 weeks of summer, 395-1393.

0: Selma and James here on Country 840. Hey, everybody, how you doing? Well, my friend Kai is back home down there in Washington State. Kai and Cash, of course. And the battle buggy all got home in one piece yesterday, so that is good to know. And he says, great hospitality from the South Caribou. Our pleasure, man. Come on up anytime. Let's see. I guess it's time for the greeting line here on Country. And he's glad we're back and he can hear us down there, too, so that's good. Morning, Kai. All right, let's see. Time for the greeting line, 395-1393. Let's see. What do we got on the old list here for today? We got something for the greeting line? Birthday, shout-out, anniversary, thank you to the world, whatever it is, give us a shout, 395-1393. Get that happening here. Let's see who's on the old birthday list for today. Well, did I miss anybody yesterday when I couldn't access anything? Let's see. Who's having a birthday today? Nobody on my list, but I get a few coming up there. Let's see. All right. Well, in that case, we'll have a look and see who's on the celebrity list for today. And on that one, we find, gosh, not too many on here. Josh Hartnett, 48 years old today, actor from 30 Days of Night, Black Hawk Down, Pearl Harbor, and Black Delilah. He is 48 today. Emerson Drive singer Brad Mates. He is 48 years old today. What else we got here? Ollie Landry is 53, actress from Sunset Beach, Spy TV, and a few other things as well. There's this guy, I don't know, 54 years old, Paul Bilbrowski? Bilbrowski, there we go. Yeah. Now, let's just go with Paul Brandt. He is 54 today. Canadian country singer, of course. Good morning, greeting line, you're on the air.
1: And good morning to you.
0: And a good morning, Robbie, how you doing?
1: Just fine.
0: That's good.
1: Yeah, it's kind of pinky outside.
0: It's kind of smoky here in town, so I don't know how things are going to go today.
1: I guess, yeah. That's what I meant. It's smoky, covering up the sun a little bit.
0: Yeah, it'll be okay. How's the air there?
1: It's fine, yeah.
0: That's good, that's good.
1: It's really funny, you know, how this is going, eh? I have somebody on the other side of the 108 there. Oh, is it smoky? Is it smoky here? No, it's not smoky here.
0: As long as it stays reasonably clear. Yes. What do we got today, Robbie?
1: Well, I would like to wish Alan Strusrud a very happy birthday today.
0: Oh, right on. Mm-hmm.
1: And Brian and Jean Gilbert, happy anniversary. That's from the Wingards.
0: All right. Well, that sounds good. We'll eventually be hearing from you tomorrow.
1: I think you could.
0: I'm always here.
1: All right. Good enough.
0: All right. Take care, Robbie. Talk to you soon.
1: Bye.
0: Bye now. 395-1393 for the greeting line. Good morning. No, nobody there. Okay, well, let's see here. I had a few hanging on yesterday that didn't get through, so maybe they'll call in today, I guess. Anyway, back to my list here. What we got? John Lovett, 69 years old today, actor from Saturday Night Live, A League of Their Own, My Stepmother is an Alien. What else we got here? Oh, Robin Williams, born this day, 1951. Passed away, tragically, actually, by his own hand. In 2014, at the age of 63, beyond his TV success on Mork and Mindy, the unique comic was nominated for 3 Best Actor Oscars, Good Morning Vietnam in 1988, Dead Poets Society in 1990, and The Fisher King in 1992, before winning an Oscar for his Best Supporting Actor for Good Will Hunting in 1998. We miss you, Robin. We really do. We could use a laugh right now. Tony Scott, director of Top Gun, Beverly Hills Cop 2, Days of Thunder, Domino, born this day in 1944, passed away at the age of 68 in 2012. And, well, here we go. Don Knotts. Born this day in 1924, rubbery, squeaky voice actor, was known for playing Deputy Barney Fife on The Andy Griffith Show, and, of course, Mr. Furley on Three's Company. Did a lot of great Disney movies as well. Passed away at the age of 81 back in 2006. There's another very, very funny man. And that's everybody on my list for today, so I think that'll be it for the line for today.
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1: Good morning, I'm Chris Adams, and here's your Country 840 News for Tuesday, July 21st. BC Wildfire Service personnel continue to action 33 wildfires burning in the Caribou Fire Center. Fire Information Officer Madison Dahl says the 59 Creek Fire west of 70 Mile House is 10,277 hectares in size and listed as out of control. Dahl says that heavy equipment and crews worked through the night on Sunday, establishing a guard on the northeast side, tying into existing and natural features where possible. She says structure protection crews remain on site, assessing and improving structure protection equipment. The Bowers Lake wildfire, northeast of Bridge Lake and east of Clearwater, is also out of control and is 150 hectares in size. Dahl says heavy equipment has completed a guard on the west side of that fire and is focusing on extending that guard on the south and northern flanks. Crews continue to work direct and indirect where possible, using small-scale hand ignitions to remove fuel from between the leading edge of the fire, securing the guard and preventing further growth. Williams Lake RCMP are seeking the public's help in locating a missing woman. 46-year-old Carrie Lynn Zouti hasn't been seen since Saturday, July 11th. RCMP say she's known to frequently go camping, but her family is concerned for her well-being, as she should have returned home by now. Carrie is described as being 5 feet 2 inches tall, around 100 pounds, with brown hair and green eyes. Police believe she may be driving a white 2001 Nissan Frontier. More information and a picture of Carrie can be found at MyCaribouNow.com. Anyone with information is asked to call the Williams Lake RCMP Detachment. A Dawson Creek politician is returning to provincial politics after being named leader of a new BC political party. Center BC announced Saturday that former Peace River South MLA Mike Bernier will lead the party, which says it wants to appeal to centrist voters who feel disconnected from the NDP and BC Conservatives. Bernier says he's taking the role because many British Columbians are looking for another option. He says he wants to help build a safer, more affordable, and more prosperous BC. Mediation talks resumed today between the BC Nurses Union and the province. The nurses held a rally in Kelowna on Monday. The Kelowna rally followed one held in Prince George on Friday and is among a series of events being planned in communities throughout the province. This is about more than one hospital or one health authority, said BCNU President Adrian Geer. It's about ensuring every nurse in British Columbia can participate in legal job action without fear of intimidation or retaliation. According to the BC Nurses Union, there have been over 5,200 reports from nurses across the province sharing how they have been threatened or intimidated by their employers to carry out strike work, despite the union's direction to members to refuse all non-nursing duties beginning July 2nd. Last week, the BCNU removed its picket lines. In sports, the Williams Lake Stampede Summer Barrel Racing Series resumed last night at the Stampede Grounds. The fastest time was recorded in the open division by Dina Millard, who has 15.406, good enough for $270. The open division had 72 racers in it, and there were also racers in the divisions of Pee Wee, Junior, Senior, Futurity, and Derby. The next race dates for the series are August 3rd and 24th. The Tampa Bay Rays hammered the Toronto Blue Jays 7-1 in the opener of their four-game series at Rogers Centre last night. The Blue Jays have scored only 6 times in 4 games since the All-Star break, and with last night's loss, fall to 8 games under 500. In the WNBA last night, the Las Vegas Aces beat the Toronto Tempo 109-83. For these stories and more, and to sign up for news alerts, go to MyCaribouNow.com. Okay, taking a look at the weather for today, and sunshine and possibly sun and cloud later on, even possibly a thunderstorm late in the afternoon and into the evening. Looking at a high of 29 for today and a low of 15. Smoke in the air, you can see it along the hillsides there. The air quality is not as good as it could be, so if you have any kind of health issues and things like that, might be a good day to stay indoors for you. Temperature-wise, we are sitting at about 15 degrees here in town, 15 degrees at the 108. Clinton is coming in at 13 degrees at the moment. Road-wise, you got paving going on south of 100 Mile House, single lane alternating through there, so expect some delays. Single lane through the canyon right now as well, has been for a few days, and speed zone of 60 through there if you're heading at 60 kilometers an hour through the Fraser Canyon, but it is open. Keep an eye on Drive BC to check wherever you're heading off to. Lots of heavier smoke down by Big Bar this morning, and that's, of course, due to the fires down there. Speaking of fires, the campfire ban goes into effect at noon tomorrow in the Caribou Fire Center. So, yeah, no more roasty hot dogs. But it's for the best, for sure. Got something for me? Give me a call, 395-1393.
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1: Yeah, me too. 5 minutes after 8 o'clock here at Country 840. There's Luke Combs.

That's Emerson Drive. She's my kind of crazy here on Country 840. Yes, she certainly is. I just happened to look at some of the pictures on the 100 Mile Cruisers Car Club page of all the vehicles that were on there for Hot July Nights. And just some amazing shots, by the way. So a shout out to Norman, who took all these pictures and has been taking pictures for the car club for a very long time. He's even got my truck in there. Hey, there it is. Look at that. That's a good looking piece of machinery, that thing. Let's see. I had something else I was going to talk to you about. Oh, yes. Cask and Cleaver. The 5th anniversary of Cask and Cleaver is coming up. And I have some information on it. There it is. 5th anniversary. I can't hardly believe they've been around that long. And they're going strong. Of course, we were just there the other day, as a matter of fact. August 15th, noon till 7:30, Cask and Cleaver is having their 5th anniversary party. They have a big party every year. And it's going to be a free community event, live music, food trucks, face painting, local crafters and artists. There's going to be cryptid pinball. I don't know what that is. Free play and tournament. Okay, that sounds cool. Family and dog friendly. Dunk the Owners is a fundraiser. So that is going to be pretty cool. Mark it down. The August 15th, 5th anniversary parking lot party. And that's going to be at Cask and Cleaver. Just down by 7-Eleven there. 175 Caribou Highway. Dunk the Owners.

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2: It is 20 minutes after 8 o'clock. Nice and sunny here in town. Highs of 29 and a low of 15 for today. Still some smoke in the air, and the predator gets a little bit high, about midway on the range scale on purpleair.com. So if you're out and about today with some breathing issues or anything like that, might be a good day to stay out of it as best you can. What's going on? I can tell you about still a lot of thank yous and kudos in for the folks that put on Hot July Nights. It was a great show. I loved every minute of it, and I'm looking forward to next year. Although, you know, I don't know where we're going to put them all next year. We had quite the increase, and if we get another increase like that next year, holy smokes, we're going to be taking over the whole town. Nice. That's okay. We can do that. Does a huge amount for the community. Here's Jordan Davis. Turn this truck around. 21 minutes after 8.

I knew I'd see her around. I'd be at some party, she'd show up and I'd be walking out. Or across some parking lot, hiding behind her sister. I'd look up, she'd be at the red light beside me in that white Maxima with the sticker on the back. I'd act like I didn't see her. But we play at the same pumps, flip through the same stations, slow down for the same curves, run around with the same crowd. But we just needed some time. She could get on with her life and I'd get on with mine. Thought I would be fine, but maybe not. I knew she'd find a way to get over me, but I never thought.

they were keeping it low-key. But now it's like these county lines closing in on me. I see them everywhere together. It's hitting a little too close to home. She's so far.

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1: Good morning, I'm Chris Adams, and here's your Country 840 News for Tuesday, July 21st. BC Wildfire Service personnel continue to action 33 wildfires burning in the Caribou Fire Center. Fire Information Officer Madison Dahl says the 59 Creek Fire west of 70 Mile House is 10,277 hectares in size and listed as out of control. Dahl says that heavy equipment and crews worked through the night on Sunday, establishing a guard on the northeast side, tying into existing and natural features where possible. She says structure protection crews remain on site, assessing and improving structure protection equipment. The Bowers Lake wildfire, northeast of Bridge Lake and east of Clearwater, is also out of control and is 150 hectares in size. Dahl says heavy equipment has completed a guard on the west side of that fire and is focusing on extending that guard on the south and northern flanks. Crews continue to work direct and indirect where possible, using small-scale hand ignitions to remove fuel from between the leading edge of the fire, securing the guard and preventing further growth. Williams Lake RCMP are seeking the public's help in locating a missing woman. 46-year-old Carrie Lynn Zotti hasn't been seen since Saturday, July 11th. RCMP say she's known to frequently go camping, but her family is concerned for her well-being, as she should have returned home by now. Carrie is described as being 5 feet 2 inches tall, around 100 pounds, with brown hair and green eyes. Police believe she may be driving a white 2001 Nissan Frontier. More information and a picture of Carrie can be found at MyCaribouNow.com. Anyone with information is asked to call the Williams Lake RCMP detachment. A Dawson Creek politician is returning to provincial politics after being named leader of a new BC political party. Center BC announced Saturday that former Peace River South MLA Mike Bernier will lead the party, which says it wants to appeal to centrist voters who feel disconnected from the NDP and BC Conservatives. Bernier says he's taking the role because many British Columbians are looking for another option. He says he wants to help build a safer, more affordable, and more prosperous BC. Mediation talks resumed today between the BC Nurses Union and the province. The nurses held a rally in Kelowna on Monday. The Kelowna rally followed one held in Prince George on Friday and is among a series of events being planned in communities throughout the province. This is about more than one hospital or one health authority, said BCNU President Adrian Geer. It's about ensuring every nurse in British Columbia can participate in legal job action without fear of intimidation or retaliation. According to the BC Nurses Union, there have been over 5,200 reports from nurses across the province sharing how they have been threatened or intimidated by their employers to carry out strike work, despite the union's direction to members to refuse all non-nursing duties beginning July 2nd. Last week, the BCNU removed its picket lines. In sports, the Williams Lake Stampede Summer Barrel Racing Series resumed last night at the Stampede Grounds. The fastest time was recorded in the open division by Dina Millard, who has 15.406, good enough for $270. The open division had 72 racers in it, and there were also racers in the divisions of Pee-wee, Junior, Senior, Futurity, and Derby. The next race dates for the series are August 3rd and 24th. The Tampa Bay Rays hammered the Toronto Blue Jays 7-1 in the opener of their four-game series at Rogers Centre last night. The Blue Jays have scored only 6 times in 4 games since the All-Star break, and with last night's loss, fall to 8 games under .500. In the WNBA last night, the Las Vegas Aces beat the Toronto Tempo 109-83. For these stories and more, and to sign up for news alerts, go to MyCaribouNow.com. On your weather for today, according to the forecast, nice and sunny out there right now, sun and cloud later on, and you are looking at possibly a thunderstorm late this afternoon, early into the evening. Local smoke in the air from the fires down south of us. Highs of, I'll turn that on, don't worry. Highs of 29 for today, lows overnight of about 15 degrees. Right now here in town, we're sitting at about 17 degrees at the moment. Out on the roads, everything seems to be looking... Yeah, you're good with that? Okay. Out on the roads, you got paving going on south of 100 Mile House towards Clinton. Single lane alternating going through there. Everything else seems to be looking pretty good. Fraser Canyon's open through the Boston Bar Fire area. Just watch Drive BC wherever you're going. See if anything has closed roads because got a lot going on out there. But everything seems to be looking pretty good in our little area so far.
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2: Oh, I wouldn't do that. I really wouldn't.
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1: It is about 24 minutes to go until 9 o'clock here at Country 840. In the studio with you from Party in the Ballpark, Mr. Will Robertson. Morning, Will.
2: Morning, Chris.
1: How are you doing?
2: Oh, tired. Waking up, but I'm good.
1: Yeah, I hear you there. Believe me. That's why you come in here. You come here for the coffee.
2: This is all about the coffee. Uh-huh.
1: We are not that far away.
2: Just a couple days more than a week.
1: Yeah. Are you ready? Are they ready? Is anybody ever really ready for Party in the Ballpark?
2: No one's ever really ready. There's so many shenanigans this year.
1: Oh, yes. What kind of shenanigans can we expect?
2: Well, we're doing the All-Star Game Friday night. So All-Star Game's Friday night. So that's the opening ceremony for that starts at 7:30 p.m. Game should start, hopefully, at 8.
1: Mm-hmm.
2: And then the next day is the players' party. But that's not just the only thing. So we put a poll out, and everyone had to vote on what type of theme they wanted for all day Saturday.
1: Mm-hmm.
2: So it was trashy rednecks, pool party, 80s, or disco.
1: Ooh, what one?
2: Pool party one.
1: Hey, nice.
2: So the team that dresses up with the best theme for pool party that plays safely will win a prize.
1: Bring your water wings and flamingos.
2: Pretty much.
1: Awesome.
2: Yeah, no mankinis.
1: No man. Yes. Keep that in mind, Will.
2: Yeah.
1: Well, that's awesome. And of course, the charity this year is?
2: It is the 100 Mile House Historical Society.
1: Very nice. Very nice. Yes. You guys, of course, do a charity every year.
2: Yeah.
1: And I guess one day after is when we start planning the next one. Is that how that works?
2: Give me a week.
1: Fair enough. So it's always open to spectators. Anybody can come down and watch the games, all sorts of things going on down there. There's going to be food trucks down there?
2: Yep, there's going to be food trucks. There's going to be vendors. There's a lot of stuff that's going on.
1: It's a lot of prizes.
2: Yeah, a lot of prizes. Like even just being a spectator, you have a chance to win stuff.
1: Yeah, cool.
2: So like that's the fun part. You always got to pay attention to announcements. You could just have to do something silly and you win something free.
1: Oh, hey.
2: It only costs a little bit of your, what's that word? Dignity.
1: Yeah, fair enough. Yeah, well, that's okay. I work in radio. I don't have much left.
2: There you go.
1: So it all kicks off on
2: Friday the 31st.
1: Friday the 31st.
2: First game starts at noon. Everything opens up at 10.
1: And it's going all weekend long.
2: Going all weekend long, all the way till Monday.
1: Fantastic. And then you sleep for a week.
2: No, because I got to work on Tuesday.
1: Oh, well.
2: Yeah.
1: That's all right. Awesome. Looking forward to it.
2: Looking forward to it as well.
1: Hopefully I'll get out to a little bit of it and then see what's going on anyway.
2: Yeah. Oh, I hope so.
1: All right. Thanks, Will.
2: Thank you.
1: We shall talk to you soon. If you know, we'll get you in here just before, and we'll probably get you in for an after action report.
2: Yeah.
1: When you recover a little bit, it's okay. Yeah. It is just about time for 2 Minutes of Something to Think About. We'll get to that in just a few minutes' time. Here's Zach Topp.

0: Zach, Tom, good times and 10 lines here on Country 840. It is about 18 minutes to go until 9 o'clock. So high time we got into a little bit of this.
1: 840 on 840. And it's time for Two Bits and Something to Think About.
0: All right, and here we go. As soon as I just make the text a little bigger so I can read it. There we go. man from Arizona behind bars in Colorado after deputies say he broke into a moving freight train and rode on top of it. Completely naked. You can't make this stuff up. Authorities say 41-year-old Daniel Balance of Quartzsite, Arizona, allegedly smashed a locomotive window, climbed aboard a Union Pacific train, and then surfed on the roof as it traveled through Sedgwick County, Colorado. Witnesses called 911 after spotting the nude man riding the train and blowing the horn to get attention. Deputies say he also exposed himself to people watching from the ground. He was arrested, booked on multiple felony and misdemeanor charges. He's being held pending his first court appearance, and let's hope that they gave him a jumpsuit. Well, scientists are trying to figure out how to put humans into artificial hibernation for long-distance trips to Mars. That's easy. Give them a morning show. That puts everybody into hibernation while you're doing it. Anyway, right now, deep space travel is incredibly dangerous, causing muscle loss, bone damage, and exposure to high levels of radiation. The fix could involve mimicking animals like ground squirrels and bears who go offline for months at a time. The problem is, we're not squirrels. So the researchers are trying different ways to get our bodies to act like squirrels. Oh, that's just nuts. No, sorry. Such as ultrasound waves and sedatives. Scientists are divided, but generally hopeful that they'll be able to pull this off maybe in the next 10 to 15 years. And then we'll all just be climbing trees. Well, here's something for you to think about. Could raccoons someday become household pets? Well, it sounds crazy, but scientists say that it's not out of the question. A recent study found that city raccoons are starting to show some of the same physical traits seen in animals that have gone through the early stages of domestication. Researchers compared urban raccoons with their rural cousins and found subtle changes in features like skull and snout shape, suggesting that living alongside humans may be influencing their evolution. This does not mean you should rush out and adopt a trash panda. Experts say raccoons are still wild animals known for getting into mischief, rummaging through garbage and generally doing whatever they want, but as they become increasingly comfortable living near people, some scientists are wondering if raccoons could eventually follow a path similar to the one dogs took thousands of years ago. Notice they don't mention cats. Cats were never domesticated. They just moved in. Something to think about.
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0: Bailey Zimmerman, a new one from him. Chevy Silverado here on Country 840. Drive one myself occasionally. It is about 8 minutes to go until we get to 9 o'clock. So it is time to see what is on the comedy break today. On the break, we've got Mark Lowry, and he's talking about how all dogs go to heaven.
1: Are you ready for some good news? Dogs go to heaven. It's in the Bible, Psalm 36:6. Read it when you get home.
0: Oops. Oh, hang on. Come back. Where'd you go? Okay, that was very odd. Let's try that again. Yeah, as I say, we have been having some trouble here. There we go.
1: Are you ready for some good news? Dogs go to heaven. It's in the Bible, Psalm 36:6. Read it when you get home. Dogs go to heaven. Any dog lovers here? Yeah, I mean, it's in the, we should have known he's coming back on a white horse. There are animals there. The lion will lay down with the lamb. There are animals there. Now, cats go to hell, but I can't help that. I can't help it. I didn't write the Bible. No, I think all animals go to heaven. I really do. Read the scripture, Psalm 36:6. I think there, every chicken you ever ate is going to be waiting on you.
0: There you go. Mark Lowry here on your comedy break. Twice over in a couple of places, so that's all right. It is just about 6 minutes to go until the top of the hour, gang. 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
1: Good morning, I'm Chris Adams, and here's your Country 840 News for Tuesday, July 21st. BC Wildfire Service personnel continue to action 33 wildfires burning in the Caribou Fire Center. Fire Information Officer Madison Dahl says the 59 Creek Fire west of 70 Mile House is 10,277 hectares in size and listed as out of control. Dahl says that heavy equipment and crews worked through the night on Sunday, establishing a guard on the northeast side, tying into existing and natural features where possible. She says structure protection crews remain on site, assessing and improving structure protection equipment. The Bowers Lake wildfire, northeast of Bridge Lake and east of Clearwater, is also out of control and is 150 hectares in size. Dahl says heavy equipment has completed a guard on the west side of that fire and is focusing on extending that guard on the south and northern flanks. Crews continue to work direct and indirect where possible, using small-scale hand ignitions to remove fuel from between the leading edge of the fire, securing the guard and preventing further growth. Williams Lake RCMP are seeking the public's help in locating a missing woman. 46-year-old Carrie Lynn Zotti hasn't been seen since Saturday, July 11th. RCMP say she's known to frequently go camping, but her family is concerned for her well-being, as she should have returned home by now. Carrie is described as being 5 feet 2 inches tall, around 100 pounds, with brown hair and green eyes. Police believe she may be driving a white 2001 Nissan Frontier. More information and a picture of Carrie can be found at MyCaribouNow.com. Anyone with information is asked to call the Williams Lake RCMP Detachment. A Dawson Creek politician is returning to provincial politics after being named leader of a new BC political party. Center BC announced Saturday that former Peace River South MLA Mike Bernier will lead the party, which says it wants to appeal to centrist voters who feel disconnected from the NDP and BC Conservatives. Bernier says he's taking the role because many British Columbians are looking for another option. He says he wants to help build a safer, more affordable, and more prosperous BC. Mediation talks resumed today between the BC Nurses Union and the province. The nurses held a rally in Kelowna on Monday. The Kelowna rally followed one held in Prince George on Friday and is among a series of events being planned in communities throughout the province. This is about more than one hospital or one health authority, said BCNU President Adrian Geer. It's about ensuring every nurse in British Columbia can participate in legal job action without fear of intimidation or retaliation. According to the BC Nurses Union, there have been over 5,200 reports from nurses across the province sharing how they have been threatened or intimidated by their employers to carry out strike work, despite the union's direction to members to refuse all non-nursing duties beginning July 2nd. Last week, the BCNU removed its picket lines. In sports, the Williams Lake Stampede Summer Barrel Racing Series resumed last night at the Stampede Grounds. The fastest time was recorded in the open division by Dina Millard, who has 15.406, good enough for $270. The open division had 72 racers in it, and there were also racers in the divisions of Pee Wee, Junior, Senior, Futurity, and Derby. The next race dates for the series are August 3rd and 24th. The Tampa Bay Rays hammered the Toronto Blue Jays 7-1 in the opener of their four-game series at Rogers Centre last night. The Blue Jays have scored only 6 times in 4 games since the All-Star break, and with last night's loss, fall to 8 games under 500. In the WNBA last night, the Las Vegas Aces beat the Toronto Tempo 109-83. For these stories and more, and to sign up for news alerts, go to MyCaribouNow.com. Checking on your weather for today. According to the forecast, we are looking at nice sunny skies, and you are looking at some clouds for this afternoon, possibly a thunderstorm later on this afternoon into the evening as well. Highs of 29 for today, partly cloudy skies and lows of 15 overnight for tonight. It's all going to clear off tonight, apparently, but there is a lot of smoke in the air, and according to the air monitors, purple air, thanks to Carter's project, the highest reading I'm getting here in town right now is 156, which is pretty far along the scale, so if you have any kind of sensitivity to such things, might be a good day just to stay out of the smoke and stay indoors as much as you can. As for the rest of our little unit here, we're sitting at 21 degrees here in town right now, 20 degrees at the 108. Clinton was coming in at, they're still coming in kind of cool. Last I checked with them, they're coming in at 18 degrees. Out on the roads, you've got paving going on south of 100 Mile House. Watch for single lane alternating where they're doing laying down that new pavement down there towards Big Bar. And that's pretty much about it right now. I don't think they've got the lights activated up at, I could ask Donna that. Are they got the, when are they turning those lights on? Oh, shaking her head and making a big wondering sound. Okay. So they haven't got those lights turned on yet up at Birch Avenue and Horse Lake Road, but we're going to keep an eye on that for you. Got anything for me? Give me a call, 395-1393, and we'll get it out there to everybody.
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1: That's it for your news until noon. You can follow those stories on mycariboonow.com. And we have a rally happening here in a few days' time. And here to tell us about it, I've got Patricia Tom and I've got Donna Barnett. Hi, guys.
3: Hello, good morning.
1: Right into the mics.
3: Hello, good morning.
1: There you go.
4: Good morning, Chris.
1: Good morning, Donna. Have you recovered from the car show yet?
4: Oh, yeah, it was great.
1: It was awesome. Yeah, it was fantastic.
4: Cleaned up yesterday, and most people, I think just about everybody left. I see a couple still in town, but...
1: There's still a couple of them, but boy, it was quite the old car parade heading out of here yesterday morning. It was really, really cool to see.
4: Yeah, it was awesome.
1: But we're not here to talk about the car show. What do we got coming up?
3: So Thursday, this coming Thursday, we're doing another healthcare rally up at the hospital at 5:30, and really emphasizing to everybody who, if it's in question, this is not a protest against the hospital. You know, we're there to support our healthcare workers and our hospital. And it's such an integral part of our community, and everybody needs to care about this. Interior Health needs to support these healthcare workers so that our community can have reliable, consistent acute care from our hospital.
1: Mm-hmm. Yeah, well, something's got to be done about it. I mean, we were closed. The ER was closed on the day of the show and shine here in town when we had thousands of people in town here.
3: And thankfully,
1: and that could have been a bad situation. Yeah.
3: Well, absolutely. But thankfully, Donna, being one of the... organizers had the presence of mind to hire paramedics
1: on
3: site. And thank goodness for that, like that you had, you know, the forethought to do that. But we shouldn't have to do that when we have an acute care hospital sitting up there.
1: Mm-hmm. Yeah. Yeah. And a shout out to you, Donna, for getting all that squared away. A lot of people didn't know that we had a hired medical team here just in case something happened. Unfortunately, we didn't have to bring them out.
3: Right.
4: But you know what? They came for, they didn't charge us.
1: Is that right?
4: No, they came up for nothing.
1: Is that, oh, fantastic. That's awesome. So now this is going to be happening July 23rd, 5:30 at the hospital. As you say, it's not a protest or anything.
4: No.
1: It's a rally. It's in support.
3: Exactly. Mm-hmm. And we really, last time we did it, we had a bunch of wonderful people who signed a nice poster that we presented to the nurses at the hospital afterwards. We want our staff to know that we are not protesting them or their care of this mm-hmm. community, because it's always been stellar. We're supporting them.
4: And it's very important that people come out. You know, nothing's working. I mean,
3: no.
4: Mayor's been done her part. Council's done their part. Our MLA's done his part, and nobody's listening. And so the community has to take this back themselves mm-hmm. and show their support and show the need for it. You know, this weekend, as you said, for example, we're closed for 7 days almost in a row. Mm-hmm. That is unacceptable. Look what's happened in Clearwater. They don't have a hospital anymore.
1: No.
4: You know, and I mean, you can't tell me that something could not be done by now. This has been going on much too long. Mm-hmm. And so come on out, people, with your happy signs. Let's make this something that we can be

0: you got all the tourists here at their cabins, and the population doubles. You know, we need something done, and something done should have been done a long time ago. Yeah. I know we got committees and we got this, but we have to get something acceptable to us, and it's 24-hour service.
1: Now, the rally that's coming up, is this in conjunction with the other rallies that are going in, along in some other places?
2: We're kind of spearheading this on our own. We are not really affiliated with anything else or anyone else. We really want to make it very clear that this is not a protest group. This is not an angry mob group. This is a support rally for our healthcare workers and our hospital.
0: And our communities. So let's support. That's the big word. Come out and support. And make sure you bring your water.
1: Yes.
0: Because it's going to be hot.
1: Definitely, yeah.
2: And a lawn chair in case you can't stand.
1: So it's happening at 5:30 at the hospital on July 23rd. How long is it going to go for, do you know?
0: Half an hour.
2: Yeah, it's usually, like, if our last one is any indication, it was half hour by the time the stragglers got packed up and away.
0: And the reason we're having it at 5:30, because we listened to people from the last rally who said the businesses couldn't come because most of them closed 5:30. So that's why we put it at 5:30.
2: Yeah.
1: Gotcha, okay. Well, I think it's going to be absolutely huge. And, of course, it is a rally in support. It's not a protest or anything like that.
0: That's right. And we have to stay off the hospital property.
1: Right.
0: We have to respect that. So the sidewalk is our venue as far as we can see.
1: Yeah, and absolutely. And everybody be careful and, you know, don't stay off the road as well, because otherwise you'll have to go to the hospital property and that won't be fun.
2: Good point.
1: Yeah, I thought so. Now, the folks that have the petition that's been going around, is that something to do as well? Are they going to be there?
0: Hopefully they come, and it's a great place for them to get signatures. If they wish, they can. We'd be grateful if they come, in other words. You know, like, come, this is where these things take place.
1: Awesome. Well, we'll see you there, July 23rd, 5:30, at the hospital. Not on the hospital grounds, but
0: on the sidewalk.
1: On the sidewalk there.
0: So. Yeah.
1: Well, thanks for coming in, guys. Appreciate it.
0: Thank you, Chris.
1: Know about this. No, no problem. You know, stuff like this comes up anytime.
0: Okay. Thank you very much.
1: 14 minutes after 9 o'clock here at Country 840. Carry on. You're doing fine.
0: That's why we need the radio.

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3: 22 minutes after 9 o'clock here at Country 840. Curtis here with you, as I always am. How are you guys doing out there? And let's see. I did have something I was going to talk to you guys about. I was going to talk to you about air quality. According to Purple Air, and you can get all this information at map.purpleair.com, the air quality here in town is reading 156 on the meters. And if I check the scale on that, it says 151 to 200. Some members of the general public may experience health effects within 24 hours of exposure. Members of sensitive groups may experience more serious health effects. So that tells me that with the smoke in the air today, you might just want to, if you have any kind of issues like that, just stay out of the smoke as best you can and just take it easy, which is exactly what I'm going to do because I have some of those issues myself, which is why I work indoors talking to you fine people.
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1: And just before we get a little Alan Jackson going here, just had an ambulance fly past the station northbound. 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A lot of people have been pulling over for ambulances. Get out of the way of them. They are in a hurry for a reason.

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3: 23 to go until 10 o'clock here at Country 840. Got the Trading Post and the Lost and Found coming up for you shortly. Before we get to all that, though, here's Dylan Scott, what he'll never have.

0: Remember when we were complaining about it being minus 30 and having to shovel snow?
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As Roadhammers, one horse town here on Country 840. It's about 17 to go until 10 o'clock, so time for the Lost and Found, but there is no Lost and Found. Nothing's lost, nothing's found, so that is good, at least as far as I know. If you have something that you need to put on our Lost and Found, you can just let me know about it, and I will put it on here free of charge as a public service at Country 840, because, well, hey, you know, that's kind of cool. But I don't have any today, so that's good. So there you go. Next thing up is our trading post, and that'll be coming up for you in just a few minutes' time. Right after, what are we going to play? How about Kane Brown?

0: That's Kane Brown and a woman here on Country 840. It is 13 minutes to go until we get to 10 o'clock. So it is time for our trading post. If you've got something for our trading post, which is our time, we give you to call in here and put something for sale, something you want to buy, something you want to trade. Well, anything like that. Got a yard sale? We can throw that on here too for you. No problem. Give me a call, 395-1393. When you call in, make sure you give your phone number twice. That's because, and the reason we do that is because we don't keep track of the, it's just me here right now. We don't keep track of the call-ins. So once they're gone until they call in again. So that gives everybody time to write the numbers down. So there you go. You got something? Give me a call right now, 395-1393. I'll get my lines open here and get a little tunage happening. There we go. Oops. Use the right ones. Oh, no, these are the right ones. Okay, there we go. And we'll get some tunes happening here for you as well. 395-1393. All right, got a couple of things in the folder here for you. And speaking of yard sales, we got one coming up. This one is going to be a multifamily yard sale, and it is happening July 25th and 26th. That's this weekend coming up. Multifamily yard sale, 3617 Forbes Road in Lac-La-Hache, and it's happening from 10 until 4. And that's July 25th and 26th, 3617 Forbes Road in Lac-La-Hache. Multifamily, so it should be all kinds of good stuff there. The other thing I have in my folder is this roll, new roll of deer fencing. It's 165 feet long, and it is 6.5 feet high. It's 14-gauge, high tensile. And they're asking $150 for it, brand new roll. And the number to call or text is 604-329-0950. 604-329-0950. And that is everything that's in the old, legendary, much-loved and battered trading post folder. Put it back over there. Carefully. The thing's going to come apart on me. That's all I have. If you've got something, give me a call, 395-1393. I can give you, about a minute or so to get a call in here, and we're going to start that right now.
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0: No calls coming in on the line. We'll just, until I finish my little spiel here, we'll just leave them open until then. Campfire ban coming into effect tomorrow at noon. We'll have more on this on our noon news coming up a little bit later on. But yeah, just so you know, campfires will be banned in the Caribou Fire Center and all the surrounding area as well tomorrow at noon. So if you got hot dogs, you know, get them cooked up quick. I know, that was wishful thinking on my part, but no calls coming in. We'll leave it at that for today. Here's Hardy. Summertime.

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1: Absolutely, and that is all I got for you folks for today. We'll be back with you tomorrow, of course, to do it all over again here on your BX Morning Show. Got my buddy Nick coming up in a few minutes' time. He was up here for the car show. He's got some of us great pictures posted on the 840 page there, and it was nice to meet him in person. It was cool. We will talk to you tomorrow right back here for your BX Morning Show, and I do believe we have who do we have coming up this afternoon? I believe Pat's back this afternoon. Have yourselves a great rest of your day. Be safe out there, and we will talk to you tomorrow. Don't forget, the campfire band goes in at noon tomorrow, and we'll just keep posted on any fire activity. Everything seems to be looking okay at the moment, but we'll have an update for all that on your news at noon. You guys take care. Enjoy the rest of your day. Be safe. We'll talk to you soon.

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3: It is coming up on 15 minutes to go until 11 o'clock here at Country 840. Our erstwhile engineer Spencer has arrived with equipment in hand, so we're going to have to shut the station down for a little while he works his magic. So we're going to be off the air for a little while here, then we will be back, so don't go away. Well, if you do go away, go listen to the goat. They're having fun over there. It's okay. We'll be back as soon as we possibly can. You guys just have another coffee. We'll be okay.

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All the damn philosophies telling me how this is supposed to work. 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

0: Getting the big show going with JoJo Mason on Country 840. Good afternoon. I'm Pat. Happy to be back in the air chair once again. And you're going to have plenty of time in the day to ponder on the following. And trust me, you're going to need it after you hear it. Every day, I do like to give you a thought that gets stuck in my gray matter from the night before. A little nugget of nonsense that really doesn't make your life any better, but heck, just may make your day. So, here is today's daily dosage of Pat's Thought of the Day. When a crash test dummy hits his head and no engineers record the results, does it make a noise? While you ponder on that, caribou weather, looking at a mix of sun and cloud this afternoon. There's also the risk of a late afternoon thunderstorm, local smoke, and a high of 29. Risk of a thunderstorm early evening, local smoke, and a low of 15.
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0: Keeping the music flowing with High Valley and Fools on Country 840. Saying the dog ate your honey-do list isn't going to get you out of doing those chores this coming weekend, so what will? Obviously, you're going to need to come up with a better excuse than that, so I found a few that just may work, starting with, I can't do it by myself. Now, depending on how willing your spouse is to give you a helping hand, this excuse could come in handy. Or perhaps you could try this. I would rather spend time with you and the family. Now remember, this only works if you actually do spend time with the family. And when all else fails, try, I don't want to. It's the most honest excuse and, of course, the riskiest. My advice, you really only have one choice. Just do it. Because a happy wife means a happy life.
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0: playing more of the music you want to hear. We are Country 840 with Brent Kissel, Cowboys and Dreamers. Good afternoon, I'm Pat, and if you were dreaming of going on a golf trip to Prince George for absolutely free, well, guess what? That's the prize for the third week of the 8 weeks of summer, and we'll be setting you up with four rounds of golf at the Aberdeen Glen Golf Course, two nights stay at the Best Western Plus, a $100 gift certificate to the Eagle's Nest Restaurant, a $300 gift card in fuel from Four Rivers Cooperative, plus a Pacific Western Brewing prize package. 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
1: Starting off a brand new hour of music with Tim Hicks, who brought along some stronger beer here on Country 840. Good afternoon, I'm Pat, hoping your day is going well so far. Here's what happened on this day in country music. 1973, Jeannie Pruitt was at number one on the country album chart with Satin Sheets, the singer's second studio album. The album contained Pruitt's first major hit and signature song of the same name as the album. The single reached number one on the Billboard country chart. 2008, Carrie Underwood released Just a Dream, the fourth single from her second studio album, Carnival Ride. The song became Underwood's sixth straight number one country single, as well as their seventh number one single overall. The song was nominated for a 2010 Grammy Award for Best Female Country Vocal Performance. And in 2009, Brad Paisley performed at the White House in celebration of country music. Country Music at the White House was streamed live on the White House website, as well as a special on Great American Country. And that is what happened on this day.

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0: Giving you more of the music you can't get enough of. That was Sully Burroughs on Country 840. If you happen to be celebrating a birthday today, on behalf of Chris and myself, we wish you a very happy one. And of course, for many, many, many more to come. And here are some humorous signs I found while waiting for our coffee to brew that say you and I are getting a little long in the tooth. When your belt has crept up above your belly button, your bladder has become your nemesis. You know you're getting older when you don't understand current event jokes. And you know you are getting older when you realize the things you use every day came out several years ago.
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0: helping us get closer to news time at the top of the hour with James Barker Band, Over All Over Again on Country 840. Good afternoon, I'm Pat. And if you cannot find a reason to laugh about how you turned a promising round of golf into one you'd rather forget, then try to remember these humorous thoughts about the game. Golf is a game where the ball lies poorly and the players complain about it. Golf is so popular simply because it's the best game in the world at which to be bad. And my favorite humorous thought about the game, a ball will always come to rest halfway down a hill unless there is sand or water at the bottom. Do we have ideal golf weather? Well, let's take a look-see, shall we? Mix of sun and cloud this afternoon. There is the risk of a thunderstorm late afternoon. Local smoke, high of 29. Risk of a thunderstorm early evening, local smoke, and a low of 15. For tomorrow, sunny, but becoming a mix of sun and cloud by afternoon, local smoke once again, and a high of 31.
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0: 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Good afternoon, I'm Pat. Glad to have you along for the ride. 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

0: keeping the music flowing to keep your afternoon rolling along with Madeline Merlot on Country 840. Not all inventions turned out to be good ideas. Good afternoon, I'm Pat, and some of those include smell-o-vision. Apparently, it was a technique of broadcasting scents to an audience in movie theaters based on what was happening on the screen. Well, you know what? I'm going to stick with the smell of fresh popcorn when you walk into the lobby. Then there was a thing called the ham dogger. Apparently it shaped your hamburger meat into a quarter-pound hot dog. And my favorite? The twirling spaghetti fork. It twirls when you press a button, so you don't have to twirl the fork yourself. I guess that certainly would come in handy if you had a sprained or broken wrist. Stick around, we have more great music before this hour comes to an end.
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0: Music you can enjoy wherever you happen to be in the South Caribou. We are Country 840 with Tyler Joe Miller. Good afternoon, I'm Pat, and it may be a little late in the summer to ask this, but can you get a farmer's tan even if you're not a farmer? The dictionary definition of a farmer's tan is a tan appearing only on the face, neck, and arms. The rest of the body is untanned, so upon removing one's shirt, there is a distinct line appearing at the collar and arms. Now, as a result of working outdoors in rolled-up sleeves, t-shirts, or sleeveless shirts, which is something I never do, that is why I got into radio, that and to listen to all great country songs like the ones we have coming up right after we hear from our advertising family.
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